On the night you're falling all to pieces, you can bring your lonely heart to Jesus. What if I told you that I believe it?

I wanna dance like David. I wanna faith like Paul. I wanna sing like Silas, tearing down the prison walls. I wanna face that fire. It won't

we're doing tonight. This is how I fight my battles. Just when you think you're lost.

nothing but your royal blood. What can heal the heart of stone? What can resurrect these bones?